0: man, we are doing a good job on something, Danielle, huh?
1: My six-year-old is obsessed with Everybody Wants to Rule the World, so we listen to that on repeat.
0: Isn't it funny how certain kids pick up on certain songs like that, and they're like, that's my song! I love this song! And it proves you've got good parenting and musical skills on top of it.
1: Well, thanks. I appreciate it.
0: Yeah, we need that reminder as parents. We picked these songs for them, right? Let's get that ready to go. Tears for Fears and whatever you would like to influence your children with from the 80s and 90s, 877-909-1989. Reach out, we'll get it on coming up.
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That's Tom Petty. I'm Tony DeReno. Ooh, taking all the best all-American songs on the 4th of July. 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

0: 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The X-Files debuts. The truth is out there. I don't know that we ever completely found it, but Mulder and Scully got us pretty close on Fox back in the day, didn't they? Mrs. Doubtfire, one of the best movies ever from Robin Williams. And Two Princes on the Radio becomes a huge hit for Spin Doctors. What year was it? 1993, 1994, or 1995? 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
1: What year was it? The X-Files debut, Mrs. Doubtfire, big at the movies, and this one huge for the Spin Doctors. Yeah, one of their biggest ever. I guess 1993, you got it. Here's

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1: Kingston's 102.7 WOW FM. You're never quite done. Remember that. You can always make a comeback. Remember that. We learned that so many times in music. After all, these guys were huge in the early 70s. Progressive rock. Change your style a little bit. 1984, this song, coming back.

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1: Yeah!

0: happening with that Dirty Dancing sequel we've been hearing about for years. I'm Tony DeReno. Well, we know one thing. It has been approved to start filming this year, which means, oh, they probably got a script. They probably got actors. Jennifer Grey says she's a part. What else will we learn? We'll just have to keep waiting and get in the mood for it with Dirty Dancing's big signature song that'll have you having the time of your life. Let's get into it with that in moments.
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0: Still ahead, it's 1 year of hits for one solid hour. Throwback Nation's late night class reunion. Go! And if these sound familiar...
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Class of 1986, welcome back to school. The late night class reunion. 1 hour of your hits. Ooh, and look at that. A 40th anniversary reunion. We got to do this right with Janet tonight. And what have you done for me lately?

0: for the class of 1986. I'm Tony DeReno. It's brought to you by Eggland's Best. Better taste, better nutrition, better eggs. Can you top it? It's one of the biggest songs of the 80s. Eye of the Tiger, The Heat of the Fight. Well, Survivor's certainly going to try with another Rocky song. Did they do it? Let's find out together as we enjoy more from the class of 1986 in moments.
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Class of 1986 Late Night Class Reunion. I'm Tony DeReno. I don't think we can say that they topped Eye of the Tiger. But that's a tough one to top, right? Another Rocky movie, another Rocky song. They certainly gave it a great effort and a valiant song. So, pat on the back for them nevertheless. Survivor, Burning Heart from Rocky IV to the Class of 86.

You know those songs where there's a certain line in it where you have to imitate how they sing that line? We got a perfect one we're going to try and do together for the Class of 86 Late Night Class Reunion. It's about

0: are in the middle of 1 hour of 1 year of hits. 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
1: Wow. I think I would be good with zombies. I think I could talk to them. And I would just act like them. Like, you just act like a zombie. So when they come up, you're like, no, me too, bro. Like, where's the next person we can eat? I could use some human right now.
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0: 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Yeah, we love to say wow with some of the songs you just haven't heard in a long, long time. 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

0: 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Miss it? 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

0: I got logged out and locked out of the YouTube Kids app. Okay? For grown-ups only, solve this math problem. And I got it wrong. And then it gave me a new one. And I got that one wrong. And then it gave me a third one. And I got I swear to you.
1: What were the problems?
0: They were just multiplication. But one was like 3 times 2 plus something. And I was like, oh, that's that. And it's like, wrong. And so it locked me out.
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operating on the belief that all the great music has already been recorded. 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
1: I'm Ken Ashizumi, keeping you in the loop this morning. Many residents and visitors had to wait for more than 6 hours on Saturday when the Wolf Island Ferry was suspended due to a crew shortage. A post from MTONX read that the last sailing from the Kingston dock was 8 a.m. and the last

0: arterial hypertension, which is caused by the clogging of blood vessels and lungs. He is one of three people from Kingston named to the order by Governor General Luis Arbor. The Barr Homes Aquatic Center is set to open July 20th at the W.J. Henderson Community Center in Amherstview. Registration for summer swimming lessons begin next Monday for Loyalist Township and City of Kingston residents and July 9th for non-residents. The facility includes lap and leisure pools, drop-in swims, aquafit, and expanded transit access for community use this summer. Three Frontenacs were taken in the NHL draft over the weekend. Defenseman Adam Gollier was taken by LA in the second round. The Rangers took defenseman Andre Mondu in the sixth round, and goaltender Matthew Minchek was selected by Vegas also in the sixth round. Stefan Ostekiro scored in the second half stoppage time as Canada advanced to the round of 16 at the World Cup, beating South Africa 1-0. The Blue Jays got swept by the Rangers. They fell 3-2 yesterday in the finale of their four-game series. On the gridiron, Montreal withstood a late comeback by Ottawa as the Alouettes hung on to beat the Red Blacks 37-35. The next time you are scrolling through your phone, visit kingstondaily.ca and see what Kingston is talking about. 401 traffic and weather together next.
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7: Well, good Monday morning. I hope you had a fantastic weekend. Taking a first look at your drive, just did a first run through the traffic cameras along the 401. Fairly lightly traveled at this early hour, not seeing any live lane issues or slowdowns if you're traveling eastbound or westbound on the 401 between Belleville and Brockville. Your forecast for today, we're looking at a mix of sun and clouds this afternoon. The high to get up to 29. Tonight, partly cloudy overnight, low down to 18. Tomorrow's going to be a mainly cloudy day with a slight chance of an afternoon shower, maybe a thunderstorm, with the high reaching 29. 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
2: Let's do this thing. Let's start a new week. Good morning. It's birthday eve for old Lauren over there. Happy.
3: Emphasize the old. Thank you.
2: Grandma Lauren over there. No. It's your day before your birthday. So, happy early birthday. But we wrap up June. June is one of those months. I always get in trouble because I know your birthday is the 30th, but I always forget that it just ends there and July's the next day. So, my apologies. You are always like, how do you not know that?
3: It's because my birthday's the last day in June, so that's how I always remember that June does not have 31 days.
2: That's a good point.
3: See that? Yeah. See what I did there?
2: I do see what you did
3: there. But good morning anyway. Hopefully it's a good day today.
2: Let's have some fun. Let's start off our week with trending stories up next.
3: Okay, there is an airline that is debuting something that I find genius when it comes to picking your seats, and it's next right here on Joey and Lauren.

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1: It's Joey and Lauren with your trending stories. Lauren, what's trending?
2: Okay, this is kind of genius, especially if you hate flying next to a child. Okay. Now I'm not talking about
1: Which a lot of people do.
2: People freak out. Oh, baby is crying the whole flight. Okay, get over it. Babies cry. Like, what do you expect the parents to do, right? But this is genius. Japan Airlines actually shows passengers where children are seated on the seat map. So when you are booking your flight, and you see the seat map, there's like a little child icon seats that are already reserved for a
1: child.
2: That's genius.
1: Right? Now, you may be SOL if you look there and that's the only open seat, but guess what? At least you prepare.
2: Sure.
1: So then you know, because like, listen, our kids have flown so far so good. We haven't had much craziness. We had one moment where our youngest really wanted a snack and started saying, like, please, a snack. But nothing crazy. But if I knew going into a flight, Joey, you're sitting next to a child. It could be good. They could be on their iPad. Everything could be hunky-dory, or they could be having a meltdown. But at least you could mentally prepare.
2: Sure.
1: What would be crazy?
2: So the seat map, I'll show you what it looks like. This is what the seat map looks like on Japan Airlines. So you can see the little child icon.
1: That's awesome.
2: So when you are booking your flight, and I'm pretty sure all airlines now, you have a seat map. You choose your seat. So you can actually determine, like, oh, there's a child sitting in that row. Maybe I'll go a few rows back. And that's up to you to do that.
1: Sure.
2: I actually think that's a great
1: idea. What counts as a child, by the way? Is it 12? Because I will say, like, if it's a 10-year-old, I feel great. If it's like a 6-month-old, that could be a new...
2: Really good point. It's probably 12 and under.
1: Soon it'll be like you get a discount if you have to sit next to a child. Sorry to inconvenience you.
2: Oh,
1: now,
2: no.
1: I see both sides of it. As someone that flies with my kids, I get that there's only so much you can do, but I also understand if you want to pay a little extra or move around to be away from that, more power to you.
2: Why not? There is a video of a woman who bought a whole bunch of eggs at a grocery store, and she bought them in bulk, like stacks, like, you know, like those kind of, I don't want to say pallets, but like stacks of eggs, not just one carton. So she buys these eggs. She leaves them on her kitchen counter, which is fine. Eggs can be at room temperature. She leaves for 2 days and comes back to baby chicks that had hatched from the eggs she bought from the store. 70 baby chicks.
1: Okay.
2: Hopping around her kitchen.
1: And this is a real story?
2: I think it is. I mean, I've seen it in multiple places. I've read about it. I've seen the video.
1: She just comes
2: Unless
1: home and they're
2: totally
1: all hatched.
2: Duped. Not all of them are hatched, but a lot of them are hatched.
1: Boy,
2: and it is the craziest thing I've ever seen. There's little baby chicks in her kitchen sink. They're on the ground. They're up on the countertop. I mean, they hatched and she bought them from the store. Can you imagine?
1: So what's that return like? You just bring a basket of chicks and be like, these were supposed to be my omelets.
2: That's a really good point. I remember one time I was making, I think, pancakes with my stepmom when I was really young. And I remember from this moment on, I decided I will always crack eggs into a separate bowl and then pour it into the batter.
1: Not just straight into the pan?
2: So I poured it straight. I cracked an egg and dumped it into the batter that I had already mixed up.
1: Oh, don't say it. Don't say
2: it. And it was like a bloody formed baby chick embryo or something. I know. It's gross. So then I had to throw the entire batch of pancakes out. I mean, it was like flour and shit, like all the stuff.
1: Keep it rolling. Just a little beak in your pancakes.
2: But it freaked me out so much that I was never crack an egg straight into what I'm making
1: ever
2: again.
1: When you bring that up, it just sounds so gross. But I also love pancakes and I love eggs, so...
2: There's a story going viral right now about a guy who said sayonara, said goodbye to his company. He quit. But before he left, he made a cake for all of his coworkers. A goodbye, a farewell cake. And he put laxatives in the
1: cake.
2: Oh, perfect.
1: Yeah, that's illegal, right?
2: Coworkers fighting to use the restroom. a whole issue ensued. Can you imagine?
1: Honest question, is that illegal?
2: So diabolical.
1: Like, can you do that? Like, will you go to jail for basically giving your entire office the runs?
2: That's
1: diarrhea?
2: Good question. Would that fall under the umbrella of poisoning somebody?
1: Yeah, I don't know. I mean... Because technically you could die from excessive diarrhea. I'm sure someone has.
2: Yeah. I mean, probably.
1: There's been moments I thought I was going to die.
2: I was going to say, it's not fun. Yeah, so beware if you're offered a slice of cake from a disgruntled former employee.
1: Hey, guys, I'm quitting, but before I quit, here's dessert.
2: I hate all of you, but I love you enough to make you chocolate cake. And those are some of your trending stories.
1: It's Joey and Lauren.
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5: Well, with this check on your drive, it continues to be a problem-free commute this morning. Not seeing any issues or slowdowns, either eastbound or westbound on the 401. If you're traveling between Belleville and Brockville, nothing to hold you up this morning. Your forecast for today, we're looking at a mix of sun and clouds. A high getting up to 29. Partly cloudy overnight tonight. Low drops down to 18. Tomorrow's going to be a mainly cloudy day with a slight chance of an afternoon shower or thunderstorm popping up. The high to reach 29. 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
1: It's Joey and Lauren, and bosses, you are not going to like what we're about to say. Anybody that manages employees or is in charge of employees, we now have the amount of time the average worker is productive in an 8-hour workday. Now, I know this depends because depending on what you work, like you may have to be actively doing something for 8 hours. Like if you're on a factory line, it's not like you can just, you know, take a beat and let whatever stack up.
2: This is like full productivity.
1: But this is like full productivity for an 8-hour day. I will give you a hint. It is much lower than I thought.
2: Shoot. So it's not close to 8 hours.
1: No.
2: Well, if you ask me, bosses, I am fully productive all the time. Every moment I am here at work, obviously.
1: At minimum, we're at 4 hours. The show is 4 hours. Okay? So at minimum, we are talking or doing something productive for half the time.
2: An 8-hour workday, average worker, I'm going to say, and I'm going to hope that they're productive for 5 hours out of the day. Mm. I'm thinking maybe an hour from the get, like a half hour when you get there, you're kind of just like, oh, yeah, saying hi to everybody. A half hour before you leave, you're chit-chatting.
1: I would agree. I think the first 30 and last 30 of your workday probably doesn't mean much.
2: And I'm thinking maybe another hour accumulative of maybe times that you've had to do something personal or go to the bathroom or whatever.
1: I also think like pre-lunch, post-lunch, I would say the half an hour before your lunch break probably isn't the best. And I would say the half an hour after your lunch break. Like, I remember when I had a more traditional schedule, like post lunch, I'd be like, oh, man, that was good. All right, let me get a mint.
2: Getting back into it.
1: Like, yeah, it's almost like you're adjusting.
2: Okay, so it's not five or six? Okay, it's not 5 hours. No. Is it less?
1: Lauren, it's not good.
2: It's less.
1: This is not good.
2: 4 hours.
1: No.
2: Less?
1: Less. Less. I told
2: you. 3.5.
1: 2 hours and 53 minutes.
2: Oh, my gosh.
1: 2 hours and 53 minutes of true productivity in an 8-hour day. So, yeah, again, I'm not trying to give power to the corporations and the bosses in the corner office, but I'm just saying that's not good news.
2: Yeah,
1: if you're hoping to get 40 hours a week.
2: We've talked about it, though. You hire the right people. You don't have to police their schedules. Like, hopefully that if you're hiring the right people, they are productive when they need to be productive.
1: This is, by the way, this is at your actual office. If 2 hours and 53 minutes is your office, what is work from home like? 38 minutes? Though, can you make an argument? And people that work from home, I'm sure, can chime in on this. Can you make an argument? Maybe there are less distractions at home.
2: Oh, I think.
1: If you're in your home office and you've got like a separate room and you lock that door, kids or no kids, maybe you are actually more productive at home, because I'll be honest, the more I'm out in those hallways, hey, what's going on, Joey? Oh, this, that. And you hear a conversation, you chime in on a conversation. I don't know if you work from home if you get that as much.
2: Yeah, that's true. I think I would do a lot of blank stares. Like if I'm home working, I'd probably just zone out a lot.
1: I'd be 700 pounds. I know that for sure. I would be a whale because I would eat constantly. Like I would have a snack, a drink, whatever, constantly.
2: If the average worker is only productive, like fully productive for 2 hours and 53 minutes out of an 8-hour workday, I would love someone to do a study on what is the true productivity of learning in a school day.
1: Oh, yeah. It's got to be around this.
2: Because I have so many friends of mine who homeschool and they do great. Their children are very smart. They're very active. They're very involved. And their kids are doing school 2 hours a day.
1: Yeah.
2: Because it's truly, they're locked in. But in a school setting,
1: you get in the classroom, little Timmy's acting up. Yeah.
2: There's just a lot going on. There's passing in between classes. There's the attendance taking. I mean, there's just a lot.
1: Yeah, but
2: I
1: wouldn't
2: have
1: met you.
2: What it is.
1: We met in school, so that would have been messed up.
2: Yeah, I know. I'm just saying, like, I'd be curious to know.
1: Would I have married in homeschool? My sister, you know?
2: Oh, my God.
1: So 2 hours and 53 minutes of an 8-hour workday.
2: Wow.
1: So if you've already worked 2 hours and 53 minutes, just coast.
2: You're done.
1: You know
2: Your
1: what
2: day's
1: I mean?
2: Done.
1: Start at 8, end at 10:53 and be like, well, I just need to chill.
2: What a day.
1: It's Joey and Lauren.

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6: Well, with this check on your drive, still not seeing any issues on the traffic. Cameras on the 401 eastbound or westbound between Belleville and Brockville, both directions moving at the speed limit. Your forecast for today, we're looking at a mix of sun and clouds with a high reaching 29. Partly cloudy overnight, low down to 18. Tomorrow's going to be a mainly cloudy day with a slight chance of a shower, maybe a thunderstorm popping up with the high reaching 29. 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

0: It's Joey and Lauren. It's time for the Monday debate. On the debate floor, best way to eat ice cream. Best way to eat ice cream.
1: Like best vessel for ice cream.
0: Yeah, not like soft serve or custard. Yeah, like no, we're talking the vessel. So what do we got? Cone?
1: Yeah.
0: Cup?
1: Yeah.
0: Bowl?
1: Bowl and a cup is the same freaking thing. You cannot say that. That is the same style of eating. No.
0: What about like a drinking cup?
1: No!
0: Float?
1: I guess a float, but you and I both know we're not choosing a float.
0: Okay, what up?
1: So cup? Stick could work. Okay, stick,
0: what,
1: cup.
0: Can we get
1: or the cone, the pointy cone? Like a pointy cone?
0: Yeah.
1: Or the stump
0: sugar
1: cone?
0: Sugar cone. Yeah, the one's flat. One that can like sit there flat?
1: Like a McDonald's, like stump cone.
0: And then can I also throw out a caveat of split dish? You know, like a banana split dish? Like a dish?
1: You're so stupid.
0: What? Can we not? Is a cup and a bowl not the same? They are different.
1: It tastes the same. You're eating it with a spoon
0: all right.
1: Okay, just what's your vote?
0: Then team cup. I'm not a child.
1: Wow.
0: Sorry, grown men eating ice cream from a cone, unless you're with your kids, weird. There, I said it.
1: It is not weird.
0: I said it. I had a coworker once. We went out for lunch. Okay? Just like a business lunch. Like me and a buddy, my coworker, friend, whatever. It's like, hey, I'm going to go grab a bite. You want to come? I was like, yeah, sure. So we go. We eat food. We have everything. And then he goes back up to the register and he orders a vanilla cone. And then he comes back and he just sits there with me licking his ice cream cone. So no. You gotta be a child or be with a child to be eating an ice cream cone.
1: Do you truly hate people being happy? You hate happiness. That's your problem.
0: Here's the rules. Grown adults, you can have an ice cream cone in these three scenarios. The two scenarios. With your kids or on a date.
1: Date's okay?
0: Yes, because that's whatever. It's part of the shtick. But you cannot be a grown man walking into an ice cream shop and just eating an ice cream cone. You can't do it.
1: By the way, the options on the cone, if we want to really narrow it down, it's the cake cone, which is the one with the flat bottom that stand up.
0: I thought that was called a sugar cone.
1: No, the sugar cone is the smaller pointy ones. And then the waffle cones are those big ones that they mold into like
0: Waffle cones are so overrated.
1: Oh, I like them.
0: Eating ice cream out of a cone serves no purpose besides on the go. But if you are sitting in an ice cream shop eating it off a cone, what's the point? The point of a cone is it's portable.
1: You
0: can walk.
1: Are you kidding me? Serves no purpose?
0: It drips everywhere.
1: You get to eat the vessel.
0: It drips
1: everywhere. There's no dishes.
0: Lauren.
1: It is a bonus snack.
0: I'm at an ice cream shop. Why do I care about dishes? I'll throw it in the trash.
1: Nostalgia. Everybody loves an ice cream cone. You're in denial. You are in denial if you say you don't like an ice cream cone.
0: I do not like an ice cream cone. This is what ice cream cones do. You get it. You get handed it to you. First of all, it's lopsided. So you're like tipping it like a scale. Then you go to lick it and then, oops, while I'm licking it, the other side, it's leaking. So then I got to go around to the other side and I got to lick that side. And then
1: it's part of the experience. It's part of having an ice cream cone.
0: It's melting. And then the ice cream cone gets a little soft. And all of a sudden, it's like, don't squeeze it too hard or the sucker will break. And then if you have regular hand scooped ice cream, I've done this before. If you lick it too hard, it falls off. It literally falls off.
1: That's the problem with whoever built your cone, and you know that.
0: How many?
1: You know that because you have to jam. No, stop. You have to jam the ice cream into the little cone, and then you pile on top of it.
0: And I'm trusting. I'm trusting 14-year-old Garrett doing a summer job to be able to figure that out. How many movies and TV shows show a kid dropping his ice cream from his ice cream cone? You know what they never show? A kid losing his ice cream in a cup with a spoon.
1: Because a kid would never. A kid would never order it out of a bowl.
0: If you cared about the actual eating of ice cream, you would get it in a bowl every time. You don't lose anything with dripping. You don't lose anything with leaking. You don't lose any of it with it falling out of your cone. But you do it for the image. You do it for the Instagram. You do it for the oh, look at me. It's a summer day. That's what you do it.
1: I can promise you, on my life, I'm not doing it for the Instagram.
0: Then get it in a cup.
1: Eat ice cream. No!
0: Because then you get the melted at the bottom and you get
1: a
0: little...
1: Oh my gosh, you won't shut up about it. I can't even tell you how I feel.
0: Go ahead.
1: It's the cake cone. Everybody loves a cake cone, okay? The cake cone is one you can stand up. It's got the stump at the bottom. It's flat at the bottom.
0: Like at McDonald's.
1: Like, yeah, one of those cones. It is by far the best because it's not too crunchy. It doesn't shred up your mouth. It is perfect. It is even... It's even better when it gets a little soft because the ice cream is kind of like blending into it a little bit. And when you finish licking the exposed ice cream and you get to lick inside that cone and then you bite around the rim of it, it's the best. And then the stump. I swear to you, if I'm around anyone and they don't want the stump, I will eat your stump. It is the best part. You get to eat what it comes
2: with. I'm telling you right now, you're going to go to jail if you start going up to strangers asking if you can eat their stump. Okay?
1: I'm telling you right now. There's no evidence behind. You eat the whole dang thing. No dishes, no messes. No,
2: not to mention the germs. The germs. So, okay, again, every movie and TV show, kid drops his ice cream cone. Doesn't happen in a cup. The way God intended. That is the Monday debate. It's Joey and Lauren.
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0: from the KingstonDaily.ca newsroom. Here's what you need to know.
1: I'm Ken Hashizumi, keeping you in the loop this morning. Lack of crew was the reason the Wolf Island ferry was suspended for more than 6 hours Saturday. The ferry was just beginning their service for the day when MTO posted on X that they were halting service at 8 due to a crew shortage. Same post read that the service was expected to resume around 7 that evening, but were able to get it back up and running around 2:30. Two Americans are facing numerous charges after the Canada Border Services Agency seized 8 firearms, prohibited magazines, ammunition, and suspected drugs at the Lansdowne Port of Entry. Officers say the pair claimed they made a wrong turn into Canada before a secondary inspection uncovered the items. Both remain in custody pending a July 31st court appearance. A Queen's University professor and cardiologist says he is quite surprised be appointed to the Order of Canada. Dr. Stephen Archer is being recognized for his work in cardiology. He first studied at Queen's, then traveled before returning to run the medicine department. Archer says he treats all kinds of heart patients, but his specialty is pulmonary arterial hypertension,
2: which is a disease where the blood vessels in the lung get plugged, and as a result of that obstruction of lung flow, people are short of breath and may pass out, and has about a 50% chance of the person dying within 5 years.
1: Archer says he didn't think he would be named to the order since he spent a lot of time in the U.S. and often lobbied the federal government to increase healthcare spending. Canada's run at the World Cup continues. They are on to the round of 16 after a 1-0 victory over South Africa yesterday. A Nathan Lucas 2-run home run was all the offense the Blue Jays could muster as they dropped a 3-2 decision to the Rangers, giving Texas a 4-game sweep. Davis Alexander threw for 345 yards and a pair of touchdown passes as Montreal defeated Ottawa 37-35. Victor Hovland and Scotty Scheffler will play in a sudden-death playoff this morning to determine a winner in the Travelers Insurance Open. Both finished the tournament in regulation at minus 21. The next time you are scrolling through your phone, visit KingstonDaily.ca and see what Kingston is talking about. 401 traffic and weather together next.
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8: It continues to be a pretty easygoing Monday morning commute, not seeing any issues on the traffic cameras on the 401, whether you're traveling eastbound or westbound between Belleville and Brockville, not going to find anything to slow you down. Forecast for today, we're looking at a mix of sun and clouds, a high getting up to 29. Partly cloudy tonight, low down to 18. Tomorrow's going to be mainly cloudy. There is a slight chance we see a shower and maybe a thunderstorm pop up with the temperature getting back up to 29. 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
1: Good morning. Here we go. Joey and Lauren hanging out with you. I saw the, I don't know if you saw this, Uber driver was driving, these people filmed it. They were the passengers in an Uber. The driver driving a self-driving Tesla was dead asleep.
2: Yes.
3: Yes, you wake them up. Are you kidding?
1: Okay.
3: Just in case, there's my life in their hands.
1: Yeah, but then there's also people that go in those Waymos, which are self-driving cars with no driver.
3: They're not in one.
1: It's in self-driving mode. I'm just saying, like, let the guy get some sleep.
3: I'd be so freaked out. I feel like that's nope. I would report Uber.
1: You know the idea, by the way, with these cyber taxis is that you can buy one and you'll give people rides and it'll pay you money. So, like, it'll be like, it'll, like, work for you. So imagine, like, right now, we own a cyber taxi.
3: And you're just working.
1: It's giving rides and we're just, like, collecting the money.
3: Okay, I can get behind that. That sounds like a good idea.
1: Why doesn't Uber just supply all of them and they keep the money? I mean, isn't he a trillionaire?
3: Like, that's a good point.
1: Like, that's what's probably going to happen. All right, let's get trending stories up next.
3: What happens when there is a flight delay, and is this the best thing ever or the worst thing ever? What the pilots decided to do next on Joey and Lauren.
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1: It's Joey and Lauren. Let's get trending with Lauren. What's going on?
2: Let me ask you, is this the worst thing or the best thing ever? So you're on a flight. The flight is rain delayed. So you're already boarded. Okay. Your bags are already up in the overhead compartment.
1: I did not know they delayed from rain.
2: But I don't know. Maybe it was like a severe storm of rain. I don't know. But there is a delayed flight. So they are already on the plane. They've already secured the cabin. So you can't like get out, you know, when you're stuck
1: on the
2: tarmac.
1: Which is, by the way, the worst feeling.
2: Oh, it's awful.
1: You start to, I mean, you can't think about it too much or you go crazy.
2: So I saw this. It was a Southwest flight, and it says, when your pilots turn a rain delay into a memory, and there are pilots in the cockpit who said, we can't take off yet, but how about this? Every single person on the plane was allowed to get a picture inside the flight deck, inside the cabin with the pilots. You sit in the cockpit, take a photo. And so there's like lines of people in the middle of the airplane, like lining up to go take a picture and just have a fun little memory photo op. Do you think this is the cutest thing? Do you think it's fun? It's innocent? Or do you think this is so annoying? I don't want to deal with that.
1: No, because I don't do well with people just standing up in the aisleway. And then think about like people waiting in line to take a picture. And you're sitting in your chair and you just got some dude's cargo shorts right by your ear hole.
2: I gotta say,
1: I don't need that.
2: I hate sitting in the aisle seat. I like the aisle seat, but I hate sitting in the aisle
1: seat.
2: When someone's standing there, their butt is like 2 inches from my face.
1: Like when
2: and I'm like holding my breath, I'm so nervous.
1: When they're putting something in the overhead and they like kind of slightly bend and you're like, dude, your cheeks are by my cheeks.
2: It's terrible.
1: But not the cheeks I want by my cheeks. I agree. So I'm going to say foul. I don't want this. Plus, what if they got the go-ahead from the traffic control tower?
2: Like, time to go.
1: And then the pilot's like, well, let's do a couple more photos. You've been waiting in line. Like, I don't need that.
2: It's actually cute. Like, watching the video, I mean, it's fun to see all these really excited passengers taking selfies with the pilots. And, you know, there's a lot of people out there that
1: love
2: aviation. They love flying. They love all the behind the scenes. And it's cool to go take a look at the cockpit.
1: We tried to do that with our kids, and the pilot looked at us and said, beat it. Now Spirit Airlines is, you know, bankrupt.
2: That's why. There's a couple, both 99 years old, miraculously celebrating a very rare 80th wedding anniversary.
1: Man.
2: You don't hear about that hardly at all. 80 years of
1: what
2: marriage.
1: What knickknack could you possibly give your partner after 80 years of marriage?
2: Nothing.
1: That's
2: at that
1: where
2: point.
1: You start wishing it was your last one. Like, have you ever watched those videos? My grandma, I think, did this. My great-grandma was 101. Where, like, they're like, make a wish, and they're like, I wish I was dead. Have you seen those? There was a woman just went viral. 99 years old, and she goes, thank you for coming, but I swear to you, this better be my last birthday.
2: I don't want another one. Yeah. I think it's cute, though. 80 years of marriage. Their names are Betty and Kermit. Betty and Kermit, both 99 years old. Yes.
1: Kermit. The frog was probably named after that dude.
2: New research says that the Weather Channel has topped trust rankings for all viewers. So, like, if you laid out any sort of
1: like
2: news outlet.
1: The Weather Channel?
2: Or any sort of weather app or something. They say Weather Channel is the most trusted.
1: I know people like always say weather's inconsistent, but I don't think anybody's like, they're lying, right? Like, hey, a hurricane's coming. Fake news. Nah, it ain't coming. I looked, it's sunny outside.
2: I always think of my grandpa when I think about the Weather Channel because I grew up living with my grandparents when I was really young. My mom was a single mom. And every morning I would crawl into bed with my grandparents and I'd wake them up and then they would turn on the Weather Channel.
1: Would your grandpa watch? So he'd watch weather in other places.
2: Oh,
1: my dad
2: 100%.
1: Does the same thing. My dad's like, wow, the Midwest just getting slammed. Whatever. Like, wherever
2: he could
1: be in California and he's like, ooh, Rhode Island is going to get pounded with snow. Mm-hmm. And I'm like, well, we're not in Rhode Island right now, but just in case.
2: Yeah, he's obsessed. He was obsessed with watching the Weather Channel. It was like his thing. That's like what he did for fun. Yeah.
1: What is the high? You know what I mean? He's just looking like for temperatures
2: just
1: and
2: for
1: random.
2: Fun.
1: My dad will do that. Like, he will text me about my weather, even though I don't even know. He's
2: my
1: like,
2: grandpa,
1: oh, man.
2: Rest in peace. His mind would be blown today with the technology to know you could just pull up your phone and look at the weather anywhere. This was like old school. You turn it on the TV, you gotta slap the side of the TV box because it was always staticky.
1: Grandpa, my phone tells me rain's gonna stop in 16 minutes. He would have died, right?
2: Those are some of your trending stories.
1: It's Joey and Lauren.
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4: Well, it continues to be a problem-free drive this morning. Not seeing any issues on the 401 if you're traveling eastbound or westbound between Belleville and Brockville. Nothing to slow you down. Forecast for today, we're looking at a mix of sun and clouds, a high of 29. Partly cloudy tonight, down to 18. Tomorrow's going to be mainly cloudy. There's a slight chance we see a shower and maybe a thunderstorm pop up, with the high to reach 29. 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
1: It's Joey and Lauren. It is that awkward moment. You want to talk about something awkward. Weird breakup, and then you got to see this person again.
2: Yeah, no thanks. I don't want to see any exes, to be honest.
1: Yeah, but like imagine you're with someone, you're like, this guy's weird. Yeah, this ain't going to work. And then, hello, there he is again. Laura is with us on that awkward moment. Okay, you just ran into someone last week, but you say this is very awkward.
3: Oh, beyond. No. I mean, look, about a year ago, I went on a date with him, and it was fine. Like, there was just no chemistry. It was fine. Like, nothing to write home about, right?
2: Mm-hmm.
3: But when I got home that night, I got, I don't know, it was like two or three voice messages saying how much he loved being with me and he couldn't wait to see me. And I just said, I texted him and said, I wish you the best.
1: Yeah.
3: Then he proceeded to send me another, oh my God, I think it was like three crying voice messages.
1: No saying way. Oh my gosh.
3: Oh, it was bad. Like I was a unicorn and he knows that we're destined to be together.
1: Oh my gosh.
3: How could I do this to him? We had a connection. Didn't I feel it?
2: Mm.
3: Okay.
2: This is just one time too. Wow.
3: Yes. All right. So fast forward now, that was like I said, a year ago. And I thought, okay, I blocked him after, I think it was three voicemails like that.
2: Mm-hmm.
3: Because I just couldn't take the intensity.
1: Sure.
3: It made me so uncomfortable. So I go into work this past week. You can't make this up. And my boss says, oh, I want to introduce you to your new coworker.
1: Oh.
3: It's that, yeah. Oh, yeah.
2: Uh-uh.
1: It
3: was him.
1: Yeah.
3: It's him.
2: Wait a minute. Now he works at your company?
3: Oh, even worse. He's in the cubicle right next to
1: Perfect.
3: Me.
1: Perfect. Yeah, that's just how life is supposed to go. Laura, I'm telling you, three voice memos where he's crying after one date or two, however long you went out. You got to tell your work about it. You got to, right?
2: Really?
3: It's been a year.
2: I mean, yeah. Unless you
1: he's
2: think,
1: obsessed.
2: No. Unless you think he purposely got this job to work with
1: Why
2: you.
1: Why are you so
2: I was
1: obsessed
2: thinking
1: with
2: this was
1: me?
2: More like, what are the odds he got a job here?
3: Oh my God, I didn't even think about that.
2: Yeah,
3: he's giving me these leery looks.
2: Oh,
3: all day
2: no.
3: Long. That, you know
1: yes,
3: when
1: you
3: can
1: tell,
3: feel
1: yes.
3: someone looking at you?
1: Yes, you
2: okay,
1: tell.
2: But then I say
1: so wait
2: not.
1: A second. Really quick. What was the introduction like when you guys saw each other? Did you pretend, like, did he immediately go, Laura, remember me? Like, how did that go?
3: No, it was creepy. It was this passive aggressive, well, hello there.
1: Oh my gosh.
2: Okay,
1: no,
2: then that, you do
1: you
2: say
1: gotta,
2: something.
1: You
2: I thought this
1: say
2: was
1: something
2: just
1: to work.
2: A random.
1: You gotta get him, and it's easier for him to lose his job after 1 week than for you that's at least been there a year or whatever. Yeah,
3: can't
1: you can't
3: do this.
1: No, you can't. That is
3: like
1: so
3: a
1: awkward.
3: Month.
1: That is so especially you know, it's one thing I would honestly rather be with someone and work with someone that I've been intimate with than someone that was like you were meant
2: giving
1: for me.
2: You
1: you're
2: creeps.
1: A unicorn. Yeah,
2: that's,
1: totally.
2: That's interesting that you both now have gone there. Because when you first explained it, Laura, my thought process was, oh my gosh, what are the freaking odds? This dude got a job here. Like, that's such a wild thing. And then you guys move on, act like nothing happened. But now you guys got me all weirded out thinking
1: think
2: it's an intentional thing.
1: Crying voice memos? Yeah. So, you know what we'll do?
3: Oh, yeah, no. Like, heavy breathing. Like, I became his therapist.
1: No kidding. All right. So, Laura, what we'll do to make you feel better is we'll have other people text in about exes and coworkers. Like, there's got to be other people that have been like, oh, there's my ex, and now I'm at the same gym or I'm at work with them or whatever
2: well, we
1: it
2: had
1: is.
2: The one girl join us on the show where she's a massage therapist. And
1: that's right.
2: It was a guy she dated once that came in. He didn't know she worked there, but she had to give him a massage.
3: But okay, I didn't even do that. I didn't date him. I went on a date.
1: Yeah, that's crazy. I would definitely tell HR yesterday. I mean, really. Go tell him and be like, this is just, I'm letting
2: that
1: you know this is out there.
2: Just a heads up.
1: Just a heads up. All right. Well, 68719, you can text us and maybe you can share stories that make Laura feel better about crying voice memo guy, now her new coworker. We'll get to your answers coming up. It's Joey and Lauren.
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0: awkward moment. So Laura joined us, and she went on a couple dates with this guy and broke up with him.
1: It was like a year ago.
0: Yeah, and she was like, he sent me like audio messages crying. She's like, you're a unicorn. You're a once in a lifetime. So long story short, just last week, introduced as a new coworker is this guy. And she's like, you want to talk about awkward? We were both like, by the way, tell HR and be like, hey, this dude left me crying voice memos that he missed me. And now he's going to be my coworker. Can we work something out?
1: I would say, yeah, just in case he intentionally tried to get this job to like be closer to you. Yeah, there is a chance that he just got hired at the company. And it's like, oh my gosh, what are the odds?
0: So we asked you to text us awkward running into ex stories. We did have a woman a long time ago that joined us on the show and basically had a situation where an ex was a client that she had to give a massage to. She was a massage therapist. Yeah. Or was she getting the massage?
1: No, like she was giving the massage, and she's like, well, this is very uncomfortable
0: for me.
1: Yeah,
0: super awkward.
1: But a lot of your texts, it is so, it's nice to know other people have awkward run-ins with exes, right? This one says, I broke things off with a guy because he was way too intense. 3 weeks later, he showed up as our realtor's assistant and came to every house showing.
0: Oh my gosh.
1: Ah, that's awful. This one said, I had a terrible first date with a guy who wouldn't stop talking about himself. 2 months later, he was assigned as my insurance agent after my old one retired. So you had an agent at the insurance company ends up being this guy. That's, what are the freaking odds?
0: Depending on the profession, you can avoid certain people. Like if someone says, I'm a dentist, you can avoid that by not going to that dentist. But yeah, if like they sell insurance, you don't realize they work at that, whatever.
1: This one says, I dated a guy for about 3 weeks. It didn't work out. Nothing crazy. But about 6 months later, I had a knee injury, and I went to a physical therapist, and he ended up being my physical therapist.
0: He's like, oh, I see you're pretty flexible, unlike being flexible to see me again.
1: Exactly. How about this one? I went on 2 dates with a girl, and it fizzled out. A month later, I had to go to the dentist, and she was my dental hygienist.
0: That I'm going to put outside of like a really awkward doctor's appointment where you have to like remove clothing, I would say a dental hygienist or a dentist and an ex.
1: Just poking around in your teeth.
0: Your mouth is wide open, your breath, your tongue, your teeth. That would feel awful.
1: Yeah. I mean, and again, Laura said he was like crying, like, I want to keep this going. And they went on like one date and she's like, it's okay. Like, we're going to be fine. And then now she sees him again. This one also says a guy had cried. It said, had a guy cry on our first date, but he said he was crying because he still wasn't over his ex. So I spent the whole date consoling him about his ended relationship with his ex.
0: Yeah. Just, you know, tears are fine. I'm okay with a little emotion. Yeah. Not in a voice memo form.
1: This is my ex became my kid's pediatrician manager at the office. Like the office manager.
0: Yeah.
1: Every appointment turned into an awkward situation where I was avoiding eye contact.
0: So I see you've settled down. Nice. Nice. It's Joey and Lauren.
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6: Well, with this check on your drive, I'm starting to see a little bit of volume westbound on the 401 through the greater Napanee area and both directions through the greater Kingston area, but not enough to slow anything down. Traffic continues to move at the limit, and there are no live lane issues eastbound or westbound between Belleville and Brockville. Your forecast for today, we are looking at a mix of sun and clouds with the high reaching 29. Partly cloudy tonight, down to 18. Tomorrow's going to be a mainly cloudy day with a slight chance of a shower and maybe a thunderstorm with the high reaching 29. 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

0: 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Here's what you need to know.
1: I'm Ken Ashizumi, keeping you in the loop this morning. Many residents and visitors had to wait for more than 6 hours on Saturday when the Wolf Island ferry was suspended due to a crew shortage. A post from MTONX read that the last sailing from the Kingston dock was 8 a.m. and the last one from Marysville was at 8:30. It wasn't until 2:30 that afternoon that they were able to get a full crew and restore full service. A high honor is being bestowed to a Queen's professor and cardiologist. Dr. Stephen Archer was one of 61 Canadians named to the Order of Canada on Friday. The Nova Scotia-born and current Kingston resident is being recognized for his work in heart medicine. Archer says it wasn't something he expected, but someone thought highly enough to nominate him.
2: I think when you start with pretty humble roots, you don't expect to be nominated to the Order of Canada, and it's a nice, unexpected reward.
1: Archer's specialty is pulmonary arterial hypertension, which is caused by the clogging of blood vessels and lungs. He is one of three people from Kingston named to the order by Governor General Louise Arbour. The Bar Homes Aquatic Center is set to open July 20th at the W.J. Henderson Community Center in Amherstview. Registration for summer swimming lessons begin next Monday for Loyalist Township and City of Kingston residents.

0: Montreal withstood a late comeback by Ottawa as the Alouettes hung on to beat the Red Blacks 37-35. 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
5: We're taking another look at your drive. I just did another run through the traffic cameras on the 401 between Belleville and Brockville. Not seeing any live lane issues or slowdowns at this time. Again, a little bit of volume in the greater Napanee area, specifically westbound. Both directions, a little bit of volume through the greater Kingston area. But again, traffic continues to move at the speed limit. Your forecast for today, we're looking at a mix of sun and clouds. High getting up to 29. Partly cloudy tonight, down to 18. Tomorrow's going to be mainly cloudy with a slight chance of a shower, maybe a thunderstorm popping up, with the high reaching 29. 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
2: All right, let's do this thing. Good morning. You know what I realized? I don't know if you realized this over the weekend. We have had three straight weekends where we've eaten cake. Because of birthdays and Father's Day and then a kid's birthday.
3: I'm not mad about it.
2: I'm not mad either. I'm like, is cake my new...
3: My waistline is furious.
2: Yeah. Cake might just be my new Saturday tradition. Oh, on Saturday, I eat some sort of cake for some sort of celebration.
3: I like it.
2: It's very exciting.
3: There's never too many celebrations. I love it. And then maybe you'll have more cake next weekend. Who knows? Certainly pie. Who knows?
2: Well, I mean, yeah, I mean, I'll make it happen. I will make it happen. It's my life's
3: goal. You'll fit it in.
2: My life's mission. All right, let's get listener versus Lauren. Are you smarter than Lauren? We're going to find out next on Joey and Lauren.
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1: 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FM.

0: time to play Listener versus Lauren, the random trivia game to determine if you are, in fact, smarter than Lauren. And by the way, if you ever want to get on the show, you can text us to 68719 or text line. Just say, hey, I want to play a game. I want to get on the air. We would love to have you. We got Katie with us today.
1: What's up, Katie?
2: What's up?
0: Gotta tell you, my sister's name is Katie, so I feel a connection already.
2: I love that. I know.
1: Are you Katie or are you Catherine?
0: Officially.
2: No, I am a straight up Katie.
1: So is Joey's
2: sister.
1: All those
2: other ones are imposters.
0: They are.
1: Yes, Joey's sister is just Katie too. Yep. That's pretty
0: fun.
1: And
0: people will be like, oh, it's got to be Catherine. And Katie's like, no, it's just Katie.
2: It's just Katie.
0: All right, well, just Katie. We're going to kick just Lauren out of the studio right now. So it is a soundproof studio. So Lauren, when she closes that door, she cannot hear these questions and she is gone. So here we go. Three questions for you. We'll ask Lauren the same questions and see who does better. Are you ready, Katie?
2: I am ready.
0: Okay, Katie, question number one. The restaurant Burger King hands these out to kids for free at the restaurants.
2: Crown.
0: And you would be correct. You were one for one. Our kids like the crowns. Yep. Sometimes they even make them fresh where they got to actually like attach them as we speak. Yeah. That's when you know you got a fresh one. All right, question number two. Katie, which ocean is colder? The Atlantic Ocean or the Pacific Ocean?
2: Oh, yeah. I'm going to say the Atlantic.
0: Oh, you had a 50% chance. It is the Pacific Ocean. All right, here we go.
2: Oh, really?
0: Yeah. By quite a mile. All right, here we go. Question number three. Which red and black spotted insect is known for good luck?
2: A ladybug.
0: There we go. Yes. Why is it ladybugs? Listen, there's a lot of harmless bugs out there, but, like, everyone loves a ladybug. I've never seen anyone hate on a ladybug, right?
2: That's true. Maybe the name helps.
0: Yeah, maybe that helps. So two out of three, Katie, that's going to play very well. I'm bringing Lauren back in right now, right? Here we go. Stay on the line. Don't give away any hints, Katie. Hello, Lauren. Okay. Welcome back.
1: That was fast.
0: Lauren, question number one. Burger King, the restaurant Burger King, hands these out to kids for free.
1: Crowns.
0: And that is correct.
1: Our kids love the crowns. I knew that.
0: Yeah, I know. I just thought maybe they hand out a free chicken nugget if you ask.
1: Probably not.
0: All right, question number two. Which ocean is colder, the Atlantic Ocean or the Pacific Ocean? You got a 50-50 shot.
1: Oh, my gosh. How would I know that? I have no idea. Probably the Atlantic Ocean. I feel like it's probably colder. No.
0: Pacific.
1: Really?
2: Yeah.
0: Katie was like, I don't know.
1: What did Katie guess?
0: Let's go for it. Katie went Atlantic. Okay. I mean, y'all had a 50-50 shot. So,
1: true.
0: Yeah,
1: that blew my mind, though.
0: I didn't give you, like, the Indian Ocean. All right, here we go. Question number three. Which red and black spotted insect is known for good luck?
1: Red and black spotted insect, good luck. Ladybug is the only red and black one I can think of.
0: There we go.
1: They're known for good luck?
0: Yeah, they're known for good. Yeah, absolutely they're known for good luck.
1: Our son must be the luckiest kid ever because he finds ladybugs every day. Like, yeah. I feel like he always finds a ladybug.
0: Isn't there something else with a praying mantis? A praying mantis means something, too, if you ever see a praying mantis.
1: No, but I killed a daddy long leg yesterday, and I feel really bad about it because they're actually really good to get rid of other bugs.
0: Katie, where do you sit on praying mantis? Cute or creepy?
2: Cute. I love it. Female praying mantis are fierce.
0: Yeah, fierce. Really? Okay. Oh, wow. Yeah, I like it. Yeah. Well, Katie, you tied with Lauren, but you know what? The pride and the joy goes to you, all right, Katie?
2: I appreciate that. Thank you.
0: And thank you for being on the show with us. I mean, it's great,
2: right?
0: Yeah,
2: it's so fun.
0: It's so nice to know that my sister was able to be on the air with us. Joey and Lauren.
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6: Well, with this check on your drive, it continues to be a problem-free commute this morning. Things running smoothly, both eastbound and westbound between Belleville and Brockville. Not going to find any live lane issues or slowdowns at this time. Your forecast for today, we are looking at a mix of sun and clouds, a high getting up to 29. Tonight, partly cloudy down to 18. Tomorrow, mainly cloudy. There's a slight chance of a shower and maybe a thunderstorm popping up with the high reaching 29. 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

0: are people lying about? We all know there's some pretty common lies out there, right? You know, I think the common ones I would think of, like, weight. Now, again, okay. I don't have friends. I don't know what your friends are like. My friends don't look at me like, what are you pushing, like 178? You know?
1: No, but I will say there was one time it was a little awkward. Me and three of my friends.
0: You guys started talking about your weight?
1: Well, we did. But it's because we were in line for a water slide. And we were going to go on a water. It was all the moms. Like, the moms broke away. Dads had the kids. And so we were going to go on a water slide. So the four of us were in line waiting to get on the slide. And there's all these signs like weight limit. Like, telling you up ahead of time the weight limit for a max people. We're like, oh, we got this. We're good. And then we're all kind of like doing the math in our heads. And so is like, oh, I'm 120. And then my other friend is like, well, I'm 150. And then my other friend is like, I'm 130. Or, you know,
0: Everybody's
1: like sharing their weight. And like,
0: you had to bust out the calculator and you're like,
1: gosh. And I was like sharing my weight. And then we quickly realized, yeah, we're going to have to split up. We need to do two and two. We can't fit on one tube.
0: Thank goodness you found out then and not when they're like, all right, ladies, get off.
1: Because you have to step on the scale. It was embarrassing. But so, other than that, I don't think we've ever talked about weight. No.
0: To me, the one that I feel like, and I wonder if it's a little bit different between men and women, but I think that the lying about salary or getting paid or things like that. The other thing I would say I think people lie about, and I, by the way, I have the top 10 most common lies, is what you paid for something. I think like cars or trips. Or, and some people will, like, if you just got back from vacation, some people will be like, oh man, was it expensive? And I think naturally people lie about that and they'll say it's lower than it is.
1: Do you have a problem with people asking questions like that? I always feel so awkward. I've had people ask me questions like, oh, how much you pay for that?
0: Yeah, I'm not a huge fan of it.
1: You know, because to me, maybe it felt like a lot, and to them it's not, or vice versa. Maybe it didn't feel like a lot to me, but it is for them.
0: Even for little things like, oh, that's a nice shirt or purse. How much was it? And then if you say it, they're like, wow, I'd never spend that.
1: Or
0: right?
1: I could never. And it just makes for an awkward conversation.
0: So here we go. Top 10 things people lie about. Number 10 is the I'm fine. Yeah, that could have been higher, to 100%. Be honest. Number 9, the hobbies are how active they are. And that is for sure. I think a lot of times, like the gym or the, right? I run into it with golf, where it's like you almost act like you golf more than you do for whatever reason.
1: Yep, I've fibbed about stuff like that.
0: Number 8, I should have known this one, dating history.
1: I mean, like, if you've dated a lot, dated around, a lot of times you kind of hide that a little bit when you're dating. Oh, no, I haven't dated in a while.
0: I bet you most people, a lot of them will hide engagement. Like, people that had broken engagements, they're probably like, I don't need to tell them I was engaged before. I mean, you got to be careful. But
1: if
0: like,
1: you start to get serious, you better tell them. I don't know.
0: I can understand on a first date not being like, oh, I've been engaged twice.
1: But I would feel so upset if I'm serious with a guy and I did not know he was engaged before.
0: Number 7, their job and job title. That's another one. Yeah. Okay. Job title. I mean, I guess maybe you act like you're a bigger, you have a bigger role, but that doesn't bother me.
1: That says a lot about you than it does anybody else. Like, just own it. Own who you are.
0: Number 6, I thought this would be higher. I see this one a lot. We just talked about it, how much something costs.
1: Mm-hmm.
0: I just think no one's telling you the honest truth, especially like a car. They're not going to be like, oh, I got this, this, this. And then they're like, whoa, you know, and people start doing the math. Like mortgage too. Like, a lot of, I've had people be like, what's your mortgage?
1: I'm
0: like,
1: dude, that feels question. Weird. I have been asked that before, and I'm like, I just feel so weird sharing that.
0: Number 5, this isn't great. Sorry, people, but the number 5th most common lie is relationship status.
1: Oh, gosh.
0: Straight up married, and you're saying you're single.
1: Please be honest.
0: Number 4, would you like to guess this one? It's a physical trait.
1: Physical trait. Weight? It's not weight?
0: It's not weight.
1: Is it height?
0: It's height.
1: Oh.
0: Which, this feels like a guy's, you want to be 6 foot.
1: It's a dude saying he's 6 foot, but he's 5'11".
0: Yep. Number 3, another physical trait, weight.
1: Okay.
0: Yeah, weight is number 3. That's number 2, stupid. Income, which again, I think that feels weird because I'm not in many scenarios where someone's asking my income.
1: Maybe you're dating somebody, though, and it comes up, how much do you make? Because when you become serious, you tell people those things.
0: Or if you're at the bank. They'll do that. They're like, what's your income? You're like, well, that's why do we have to write that down?
1: Or like if you're meeting with a financial advisor and they have to like look at your bank statements, you're like, please don't look at the amount of times I went to McDonald's last week.
0: And number 1, this is weird to me, but I guess I get it. Number 1 is age. I just feel like, what is the end result if you lie about your age?
1: This feels like dating. I feel like people lie about their age in dating, but eventually it will come out, yeah. Right?
0: The only way to lie about your age is to save $2 on a senior discount movie ticket, which is what we just talked about. But,
1: there you go.
0: The one I would say that I will totally admit I lie about is how much something costs. I don't know if I've ever shared any on it, especially my sweet parents. They'll be like, oh, what did that cost you? I'm like, let's take $500 off. let's just make sure.
1: Doesn't matter, yeah. Really. It was a gift.
0: Joey and Lauren.
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5: With this final check on your drive, just like it's been all morning, it continues to be a problem-free commute this morning. If you are traveling the 401 between Belleville and Brockville, both eastbound and westbound, you won't find any live lane issues or slowdowns to hold you up this morning. Your forecast for today, we're going to see a mix of sun and clouds, hot with a high of 29, partly cloudy tonight, low down to 18. Now, tomorrow's going to be a mainly cloudy day. There is a slight chance of a shower and maybe a thunderstorm with the high reaching 29. 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Stay on time and up to date with 401 traffic and weather together this afternoon starting at 4.

0: It's Joey and Lauren with your trending stories. Lauren, what's trending?
1: Okay, this is kind of genius, especially if you hate flying next to a child. Okay. Now, I'm not talking about your own child.
0: A lot of people do. A lot of people hate that.
1: People freak out. Oh, baby is crying the whole flight. Okay, get over it. Babies cry. Like, what do you expect the parents to do, right? But this is genius. Japan Airlines actually shows passengers where children are seated on the seat map. So when you are booking your flight, and you see the seat map, there's like a little child icon seats that are already reserved for a
0: child. That's genius.
1: Right?
0: Now, you may be SOL if you look there and that's the only open seat, but guess what? At least you prepare.
1: Sure.
0: So then you know, because like, listen, our kids have flown so far so good. We haven't had much craziness. We had one moment where our youngest really wanted a snack and started saying, like, please, a snack, but nothing crazy. But if I knew going into a flight, Joey, you're sitting next to a child. It could be good. They could be on their iPad. Everything could be hunky-dory, or they could be having a meltdown. But at least you could mentally prepare.
1: Sure.
0: Now, what would be crazy?
1: Sure, I think it's cool. So the seat map, I'll show you what it looks like. This is what the seat map looks like on Japan Airlines. So you can see the little child icon.
0: That's awesome.
1: So when you are booking your flight, and I'm pretty sure all airlines now, you have a seat map. You choose your seat. So you can actually determine, like, oh, there's a child sitting in that row. Maybe I'll go a few rows back. And that's up to you to do that.
0: Sure.
1: I actually think that's a great
0: idea. What counts as a child, by the way? Is it 12? Because I will say, like, if it's a 10-year-old, I feel great. If it's like a 6-month-old, that could be a new...
1: Really good point. It's probably 12 and under.
0: Soon it'll be like you get a discount if you have to sit next to a child. Sorry to inconvenience you.
1: Oh,
0: now,
1: no.
0: I see both sides of it. As someone that flies with my kids, I get that there's only so much you can do, but I also understand if you want to pay a little extra or move around to be away from that, more power to
1: you. Why not? There is a video of a woman who bought a whole bunch of eggs at a grocery store, and she bought them in bulk, like stacks, like, you know, like those kind of, I don't want to say pallets, but like stacks of eggs, not just one carton. So she buys these eggs. She leaves them on her kitchen counter, which is fine. Eggs can be at room temperature. She leaves for 2 days and comes back to baby chicks that had hatched from the eggs she bought from the store. 70 baby chicks.
0: Okay.
1: Hopping around her kitchen.
0: And this is a real story?
1: I think it is. I mean, I've seen it in multiple places. I've read about it. I've seen the video.
0: She just comes
1: Unless
0: home and they're
1: totally
0: all hatched.
1: Duped. Not all of them are hatched, but a lot of them are hatched.
0: Boy,
1: and
0: that...
1: it is the craziest thing I've ever seen. There's little baby chicks in her kitchen sink. They're on the ground. They're up on the countertop. I mean, they hatched and she bought them from the store. Can you imagine?
0: So what's that return like? You just bring a basket of chicks and be like, these were supposed to be my omelets.
1: That's a really good point. I remember one time I was making, I think, pancakes with my stepmom when I was really young. And I remember from this moment on, I decided I will always crack eggs into a separate bowl and then pour it into the batter.
0: Not just straight into the pan?
1: So I poured it straight. I cracked an egg and dumped it into the batter that I had already mixed up.
0: Oh, don't say it. Don't say
1: it. And it was like a bloody formed
0: baby chick embryo or something.
1: I know. It's gross. So then I had to throw the entire batch of pancakes out. I mean, it was like flour and shit, like all the stuff.
0: Keep it rolling. Just a little beak in your pancakes.
1: But it freaked me out so much that I was never crack an egg straight into what I'm making
0: when
1: ever
0: again. Bring that up. It just sounds so gross. But I also love pancakes and I love eggs. So
1: there's a story going viral right now about a guy who said sayonara, said goodbye to his company. He quit. But before he left, he made a cake for all of his coworkers. A goodbye, a farewell cake. And he put laxatives in the
0: perfect.
1: Cake.
0: Perfect. Yeah, that's that's illegal, right?
1: Coworkers fighting to use the restroom. a whole issue ensued. Can you imagine? That
0: honest question, is that illegal?
1: So diabolical.
0: Like, can you do that? Like, will you go to jail for basically giving your entire office the runs?
1: That's
0: diarrhea?
1: Good question. Would that fall under the umbrella of poisoning somebody?
0: Yeah, I don't know. I mean, because technically you could die from excessive diarrhea. I'm sure someone has.
1: Yeah, I mean, probably.
0: There's been moments I thought I was going to die.
1: I was going to say, it's not fun. Yeah, so beware if you're offered a slice of cake from a disgruntled former employee.
0: Hey, guys, I'm quitting, but before I quit, here's dessert.
1: I hate all of you, but I love you enough to make you chocolate cake. And those are some of your trending stories.
0: It's Joey and Lauren.
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I'm Trinette. Come and celebrate Canada Day with us in downtown Kingston on Wednesday. Lots going on throughout the afternoon. 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

0: 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Yeah, we love to say wow with some of the songs you just haven't heard in a long, long time. 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

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I'm Trinette. 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

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I'm Trinette. Something you might not know about me. Used to be on the badminton team in high school. Wasn't very good at it, but you don't necessarily have to be to have fun, right? Adult badminton recreational drop-in sessions are happening tomorrow evening. In fact, you can check this out at Artillery Park Aquatic Center. 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Sinead O'Connor, Nothing Compares to You, 102.7 WOW FM. 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

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Summer vacation is officially here for the kids. My kid is in summer camp for the next couple of weeks, so things are kind of as normal. In fact, we start a little bit earlier right now, but just for a couple of weeks, and then maybe we'll settle into some summer vacation. Queen, Bohemian Rhapsody, 102.7 Wow FM.

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came out on Saturday night to see BJX, the Bon Jovi Experience. They've been touring together for over 10 years, but have never played Kingston. So they were live at the Spire on Saturday night. We had such a fun time. Great audience, too. So we'll see you at the next show. No doubt. 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

0: you manners, and if somebody feels a sneeze coming, you do it in your elbow. 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
1: What if he did? You guys are making it sound like, I mean, Holly, you're making it sound like he went, "Ah, yo," right on your face.
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I'm Trinette. Alanis Morissette playing shows in Scotland and the UK this week. 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

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See music from him and the rest of the Traveling Wilburys. 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

Summer, Don Henley on 102.7 WOW FM at Sideshow. What do Aladdin and MC Hammer have in common? Probably already figured it out. Details on that and more. Coming up on Things You Didn't Know Yesterday after ABBA, Dancing Queen. Kingston's 102.7 WOW.

0: Zabba Dancing Queen, Kingston's 102.7, Wow FM. It's Sideshow, and this is Things You Didn't Know Yesterday. The U.S. Marine Corps is 1 year older than the country itself. The Marines were founded in 1775. They just didn't know what they were fighting for, I guess.
1: Why can't we all just get along?
0: The animators doing Disney's Aladdin based the movement of his pants on MC Hammer's parachute pants. The studio tried to change them, but the animators said, you can change anything else, but you can't touch this.
2: Stop! Hammer time!
0: And 76 countries have voted to ban corporal punishment altogether, but it's still legal to some extent in all 50 United States, although 33 of them prohibit spanking in public schools. Well, that's good. 33 states won't let strangers hit your kids.
3: In football, it is common for a coach or a player to pat you on the bottom for a job well done. But what do you do if you want to let somebody know that they have done a really good job?
0: And that's Things You Didn't Know Yesterday.
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1: Hey, it's Cass coming to you from the Summer Hyundai Santa Fe. Just giving you a little recap of the weekend in case you missed any of the events that were going on at all, which honestly, there were so many, so I couldn't blame you if you did miss one or two. There was the Art Fest going on from Friday till Sunday. It was absolutely amazing, incredible. If you had a chance to go check it out, I am so happy for you because it was literally just so nice to see all the different artwork and crafts and just the different creativity that was literally exploding out of every single area, plus the fun activities that they were doing on site for kids, family, friends, everything in between, and plus yummy food trucks. Who doesn't love that? And if you didn't also go check out, you missed one hell of a party at the FIFA Market Square celebration. It was so booming and so much fun. I was so happy to see the amazing turnout that there was there. Fly FM's very own Reed from Reed and Ben in the Morning was there to MC the entire event. And let me tell you, the crowd was booming, absolutely booming. It was so much fun. And of course, there's still so much more to look forward to, like Canada Days this week. And there's so many different events happening all throughout the city. So be sure to look out for the cruiser because I'll be hitting up the Bath Parade in the morning on Wednesday, as well as all the different events happening in downtown Kingston. So be sure to look out for me. Come say hi, get your pictures taken, and enjoy the awesomeness that is Canada Day, honestly, because we're looking to hopefully, knock on wood, and I'm saying this quite literally as I have no wood around me, but knock on wood that we have good weather. So let's hope that that ends up being the case. And of course, so much more coming. So be sure to look out for me at all the hottest local events all around Kingston and area. Thanks in part to Cataraqui Center, Kingston Frontenacs, and YGK Electric. 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

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Today's burning question, what's a piece of advice you ignored and regret ignoring it? Text me, 613-964-1027. 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

0: White Snake, here I go again. Kingston's 102.7, Wow FM. It's Sideshow. Time for today's burning question. What's a piece of advice you ignored and you regret ignoring it? 613-964-1027. Piece of advice you ignored, but you now regret that you ignored it. John says, take care of your back. I laughed at it in my 20s. I'm not laughing now. It's so true. You know, you can't just go to a store and buy a new back. You got to take care of that. I'd say the same thing about your hearing. And that comes from personal experience. A lot of concerts, a lot of loud environments. Take care of your hearing. Because once it starts to go, it's gone. Here's Eric. Eric, what's a piece of advice you ignored that you regret ignoring?
1: You have to save earlier, even a little bit. I always thought I had more time, so just do it now.
0: Yeah, I still haven't started. I probably should. Megan texted in, said, don't stay in a job you hate just because it's stable. That one cost me years. Ooh. Oh, that one's hitting close to home. I know that one all too well. What's some advice that you ignored, that you regret ignoring? Text me, 613-964-1027. Culture Club now. 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

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See that finger? Use it. Press and hold the number one preset on your car right now. We think that's how it works. We're not sure. 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

Michael Jackson, Billie Jean, Kingston's 102.7, Wow FM at Sideshow. Had a great time at Sideshow's patio party on Friday at Spearhead Brewing Company. You know, it poured rain and still a packed patio. We still had a blast. So I think we should just keep doing these. Let's do it again this Friday. 3 till 6, live from Spearhead Brewing Company. Rod Stewart now, Young Turks. Kingston's 102.7, Wow FM.

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1: Today's show is brought to you by another fact about summer. 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
0: Yeah, getting on those pool floats. I mean, some people are better at it than others. I am not one of those people. 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

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Today's burning question: what's a piece of advice you ignored and you regret ignoring it? 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Killer Queen, Kingston's 102.7. 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
1: I'm Dan Blakely, keeping you in the loop this afternoon. Lunch by George rolled out a brand new cube van this morning, and it's about to become a mobile lifeline for people who need a hot meal. Chief Administrator Tom Iveson.
2: I'm 6 foot four. I can stand in it with room to spare, so in the cooler months, worst case, we can keep the doors closed and hand the food out the passenger window.
1: The van was donated by Mercedes-Benz Kingston. Lunch by George moved its breakfast and lunch program to St. Lawrence College, where meals are prepared in a larger commercial kitchen. Nathan Townend is hanging on to the top job at Southeast Public Health, even after jumping from politics to a new gig with Lennox and Addington County. He'll stay on as chair through 2026, steering the ship through the health unit merger and all the planning that comes with that. The Great Lakes Museum has launched a massive new exhibit on where our seafood comes from. Aquaculture Farming the Waters features interactive stations, displays, and podcasts. Visitor experience manager Claire Notman says the project was so big they needed outside help to pull it off, adding most people don't realize how demanding fish farming really is. World Cup match to watch tonight is the tilt between Netherlands and Morocco. The winner will face Canada in the round of 16. Jays host Bo Bichette and the Mets tonight, hoping to snap that six-game losing streak. The next time you're scrolling through your phone, visit KingstonDaily.ca to see more of what Kingston is talking about. 401 traffic and weather coming up.
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6: The 401 is in good shape. No delays or collisions between Belleville and Brockville. Traffic is moving steady in both directions through Napanee, Odessa, Kingston, and Gananoque. Clear tonight, becoming partly cloudy late this evening, a low of 18. Tuesday, mainly cloudy, a chance of showers. The risk of a thunderstorm, a high of 29, humidex 38. Wednesday, mix of sun and cloud, a chance of showers with a high of 32. And Thursday, mix of sun and cloud, a chance of showers and a high of 32. 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

0: Aerosmith, I don't want to miss a thing on 102.7 Wow FM. It's Sideshow. You know, guys, we're not very good at taking care of ourselves, especially when it comes to like our mental health. Guys are always like, I got this. I got this. Mental health counselor, I was watching a video of on TikTok, found a better way to treat his male clients. And he posted about it. Check this out.
1: I'd had enough of guys canceling their first therapy appointment without even showing up. I'm a licensed associate mental health counselor, and here's what I figured out. It's not that men don't want help. It's that the second they picture themselves sitting in a stale office across from a stranger being asked about their feelings...

0: Something in them just shuts down. So I removed the couch. I work with men now in a golf simulator. Same licensed counseling, just a completely different environment. When a man is focused on his swing, his guard comes down. The conversation happens naturally. He doesn't feel like a patient. He feels like himself.
1: You hear that? A golf simulator. If there are any... Listen. If there are any therapists or anything here in Kingston that want to do this, I probably use some therapy. Golf and therapy. I'm down. That's what golf is anyway, right? Hootie and the Blowfish. Only want to be with you. Kingston's 102.7. Wow F.

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0: Well, it's because they go through a lot of processing and it like alters what they say. They alter the food matrix, which could affect your health.
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0: Hey, it's Cass coming to you from the Summer Hyundai Santa Fe. Just letting you know that this past weekend was the epic beginning of Sideshow's patio party. If you did not get a chance to stop by last Friday, there's next Friday coming up with the next patio party. Honestly, it was such a nice turnout to see, like, the dedication of everyone there, our team included, being at the patio, even though it started to rain a little bit. But you know what? The patio at Spearhead Brewery had nice coverage and you weren't really getting all that hit by the rain, thankfully. So you could still enjoy the party while having a good time, getting a good meal and just being out on the patio, because you know what? It's patio season and it's a good time to go party. So be sure to look out for this week's edition of Sideshow's Patio Party at Spearhead Brewery from 3 to 7, and it'll be broadcast live on WOW FM, as well as so many different events still to come all throughout the summer and this week alone, like Movies in the Square, hopefully finally getting to have its full start. While last week's we got to have a beautiful presentation and dance routine from Kingston School of Dance, the rain did take us out for the actual movie itself. I know, I'm heartbroken too, believe me, but ideally we won't have that happening this week. There'll be another movie on Thursday, July 2nd, beginning at sundown. So be sure to come check it out because there's always so many fun things happening. And of course, I'll be down there with the cruiser, along with so many other events happening all throughout the summer. Thanks in part to Cataraqui Center, Kingston Frontenacs, and YGK Electric. In the 102.7 WOW FM Summer Hyundai Santa Fe, powered by Kingston Thousand Island Cruises, I'm Cass.
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6: If you're traveling along the 401, it's a clear drive between Belleville and Brockville, and no reported issues. Traffic is steady through Napanee, Odessa, Kingston, and Gananoque. Clear tonight, becoming partly cloudy late this evening, a low of 18. Tuesday, mainly cloudy, a chance of showers, the risk of a thunderstorm, a high of 29, humidex 38. Wednesday, mix of sun and cloud, a chance of showers with a high of 32. And Thursday, mix of sun and cloud, a chance of showers and a high of 32. 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

Michael Cimbello and Maniac, Kingston's 102.7, Wow FM at Sideshow. On a pretty warm Monday afternoon. Beautiful, though. This is what we've been asking for. It's the Eagles, Take It Easy. Kingston's 102.7, Wow FM.

0: 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So Universal Studios spent like $500 million on a new kids resort theme park. And people are saying from the photos and stuff that it looks like a maximum security prison. And I got thinking, you know what? You don't have to spend $500 million on something like that. You could just come to Kingston and we could make a kids theme park out of a prison.
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0: I mean, come on, is this the perfect use for Kingston Penn? I mean, let's go. I love this idea. Not just because it's mine. Brian Adams, everything I do it for you. Kingston's 102.7, Wow FM.

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1: 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No delays or collisions between Belleville and Brockville. Traffic is moving well through Napanee, Odessa, Kingston, and Gananoque. Clear tonight, becoming partly cloudy late this evening, a low of 18. Tuesday, mainly cloudy, a chance of showers, the risk of a thunderstorm, a high of 29, humidex 38. Wednesday, mix of sun and cloud, a chance of showers with a high of 32. And Thursday, mix of sun and cloud, a chance of showers and a high of 32. 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

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Kingston's 102.7 WOW FM at Sideshow. Took the kids to see Toy Story 5 yesterday. And nobody wants to hear my review. We'll get my kids' review of Toy Story 5 right after the Eagles. Hotel California, Kingston's 102.7 WOW FM.

0: 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It's Sideshow. Took a trip out to Landmark Cinemas yesterday. Caught Toy Story 5. As much for me as it was for the kids. But nobody cares what I thought of the movie. What did my kids think of the movie? I made sure to get their reviews as soon as we left the theater.
1: It was really good. Its lesson was trying to say to limit your screen time, but some of my friends have came off thinking screen time is bad because of it. It's just saying limit your screen time.
0: Stella, it sounds to me like you're defending screen time after watching Toy Story 5.
1: I've been saying that since before. It's through TV that it's telling you that.
0: Sure, yes, but it sounds to me like you're taking the message and you're still trying to defend it.
1: Anyway, it was really good, and I'd really recommend it. It's a 5 out of 5 star rating.
0: 5 out of 5 stars. Stevie, what'd you think?
2: It was awesome. I loved it, and I was really excited when we went to go see it. I like the movie.
0: Did you guys catch the cameo from Conan O'Brien?
1: What?
0: Yeah, exciting stuff, right? Overall, you enjoyed it? You recommend it?
1: Yes, totally. So much.
0: Thank you, girls.
1: You're welcome.
0: There you go. They liked it. They liked Toy Story 5. You know what? It was fun. Quite enjoyed it. NSYNC, now I want you back. Kingston's 102.7 WOW F.

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Coming up, your local news and 401 traffic and weather together at 5 o'clock from the KingstonDaily.ca newsroom. And just after 5, I've got some things you didn't know yesterday. AC/DC now. You shook me all night long. 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

0: from the KingstonDaily.ca newsroom. Here's what you need to know.
1: I'm Dan Blakely, keeping you in the loop this afternoon. A Queen's University cardiologist says he's still wrapping his head around being named to the Order of Canada. Dr. Stephen Archer, longtime researcher, teacher, and department head, says the honor caught him off guard. He trained at Queen's, spent years working in the U.S., then returned to lead the school's Department of Medicine. He treats a wide range of heart patients, but his specialty is pulmonary arterial hypertension, a rare and serious condition.
2: Which is the disease where the blood vessels in the lung get plugged, and as a result of that obstruction of lung flow, people are short of breath and may pass out, and has about a 50% chance of the person dying within 5 years.
1: Archer says he never expected the recognition, especially after spending so much time south of the border and pushing Ottawa to boost health care funding. The Southeast Public Health Board is keeping Nathan Townend in the chair seat through the rest of 2026. Townend recently shifted from elected office to a new role with Lennox and Addington County, but he'll continue steering the board through the public health merger and its ongoing strategic planning. What you doing Saturday? Kingston's waterfront will be buzzing as Easter Seals Ontario and the Kingston Yacht Club roll out their first ever Swim the Lake fundraiser. Organizer Linda Cloutier says the event is built for everyone with accessible programming and a full day of summer activities.
3: A lot of families are unaware of Able Sail, so it's a great opportunity. So they are set, they are equipped to take children who are in mobility equipment safely onto a boat with their family. It's just such a wonderful experience.
1: Money raised will help provide mobility equipment and camp access for kids and youth across southeastern Ontario. The eyes of Canada on tonight's World Cup match between Netherlands and Morocco. Winner will meet Canada this weekend in the round of 16. Jays try to snap a six-game losing streak when they host the Mets tonight. Next time you're scrolling through your phone, visit KingstonDaily.ca to see what else Kingston is talking about. 401 traffic and weather coming up.
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9: The drive on the 401 is looking good. Conditions are clear between Belleville and Brockville. Steady traffic in both directions through Napanee, Odessa, Kingston, and Gananoque. Clear tonight, becoming partly cloudy late this evening, a low of 18. Tuesday, mainly cloudy, a chance of showers, the risk of a thunderstorm, a high of 29, humidex 38. Wednesday, mix of sun and cloud, a chance of showers with a high of 32. And Thursday, mix of sun and cloud, a chance of showers and a high of 32. 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

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What do Aladdin and MC Hammer have in common? You've probably already figured it out. Details on that and more coming up on Things You Didn't Know Yesterday. First, Betty Davis Eyes. 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

0: Kingston's 102.7 WOW FM. It is Sideshow, and this is Things You Didn't Know Yesterday. The U.S. Marine Corps is 1 year older than the country itself. The Marines were founded in 1775. They just didn't know what they were fighting for, I guess.
1: Why can't we all just get along?
0: The animators doing Disney's Aladdin based the movement of his pants on MC Hammer's parachute pants. The studio tried to change them, but the animators said, you can change anything else, but you can't touch this.
2: 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Hammer time!
0: And 76 countries have voted to ban corporal punishment altogether, but it's still legal to some extent.

0: and in all 50 United States, although 33 of them prohibit spanking in public schools. 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
1: In football, it is common for a coach or a player to pat you on the bottom for a job well done. 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

0: 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Yeah, we love to say wow with some of the songs you just haven't heard in a long, long time. 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
2: Hey, it's Cass coming to you from the Summer Hyundai Santa Fe. Just reminding you that this week is such a packed week for events like the Canada Day events happening all around Kingston and area. I'll be at the Bath Parade in the morning, as well as heading up downtown and seeing all the fun events that are happening throughout the city. So be sure to plan ahead and look ahead to see what you want to do. And not to mention, this week is also the return of Hollywood Country Jamboree, which I'm so excited for. I'll be checking that out on Friday. And who knows, maybe you'll see me there too. If you go get your tickets, or if you already have your tickets, be on the lookout for me in the cruiser and potentially even on stage. Who knows, you might have to see to find out. 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Thanks in part to Cataraqui Center, Kingston Frontenacs, and YGK Electric. 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
5: No problems to report on the 401. It's a smooth drive between Belleville and Brockville. Seeing normal traffic through Napanee, Odessa, Kingston, and Gananoque. Clear tonight, becoming partly cloudy late this evening, a low of 18. Tuesday, mainly cloudy, a chance of showers, the risk of a thunderstorm, a high of 29, humidex 38. Wednesday, mix of sun and cloud, a chance of showers with a high of 32. And Thursday, mix of sun and cloud, a chance of showers and a high of 32. 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

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Don't forget, you can weigh in on today's burning question by texting me, 613-964-1027. What's a piece of advice you ignored and regret ignoring it? Elton John.

John, I'm still standing. Kingston's 102.7 Wow FM. It's Sideshow. What an awesome time on Friday afternoon. A Spearhead Brewing Company patio. Sideshow's patio party number one. It was a blast. I said if it went well, we should do it again. And I would say it went very well. Packed patio in like a downpour. It was pouring rain on us, but people stuck around for the party. It was great. It was a good time. Lots of prizes we gave away. We listened to some tunes. We had some fun. It was a good time. I hope you join us Fridays from 3 till 6. Spearhead Brewing Company patio. Also, like, shout out to the folks that are making the food. I had a burger. It was $2 hot dogs and $3 burgers. So I bought a $3 burger. I'm thinking, you know, what's a $3 burger on a barbecue going to taste like, right? It was awesome. It totally exceeded expectations. I think next time I got to try one of these pizzas. Went around to a few tables where people were enjoying the pizzas, and they looked very good. So we'll do it again on Friday, 3 till 6, live from the Spearhead Brewing Company patio. Sideshow's patio party, numero dos. Eurythmics now. 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

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What's a piece of advice you ignored that you regret ignoring? 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

0: Gloria Gaynor, I Will Survive, Kingston's 102.7 WOW FM. It is Sideshow. Today's burning question: what's a piece of advice you ignored and you regret ignoring it? 613-964-1027. Shoot me a text. Piece of advice that you ignored that you're now like, man, I wish I hadn't ignored that advice. Let's see what we got here. Megan texted in, said, don't stay in a job you hate just because it's stable. That one cost me years. Yeah, I know that one all too well. John says, take care of your back. I laughed at that in my 20s. I'm not laughing now. Yeah, that's true. You can't just go out and buy a new one, right? I was saying earlier, I think, too, your back, yes, for sure. I mean, just overall your health. Your hearing is a big one. People often underestimate, you know, their hearing until they start to lose it, right? Too many concerts, too many loud environments. If you don't take care of it, you lose it. There's Eric. Eric, what's a piece of advice you ignored that you regret ignoring?
1: You have to save earlier, even a little bit. I always thought I had more time, so just do it now.
0: Yeah, I guess no better time than the present. I should probably get started on that whole saving money thing, eh? Text me 613-964-1027. What's a piece of advice you ignored and you regret ignoring it? Today's burning question. Fleetwood Mac now on the chain. Kingston's 102.7. 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
1: I'm Dan Blakely, keeping you in the loop this afternoon. Lunch by George rolled out a brand new cube van this morning, and it's about to become a mobile lifeline for people who need a hot meal. Chief Administrator Tom Iveson.
2: I'm 6'4". I can stand in it with room to spare, so in the cooler months, worst case, we can keep the doors closed and hand the food out the passenger window.
1: The van was donated by Mercedes-Benz Kingston. Lunch by George moved its breakfast and lunch program to St. Lawrence College, where meals are prepared in a larger commercial kitchen. Nathan Townend is hanging on to the top job at Southeast Public Health, even after jumping from politics to a new gig with Lennox and Addington County. He'll stay on as chair through 2026, steering the ship through the health unit merger and all the planning that comes with that. The Great Lakes Museum has launched a massive new exhibit on where our seafood comes from. Aquaculture Farming the Waters features interactive stations, displays, and podcasts. Visitor experience manager Claire Notman says the project was so big they needed outside help to pull it off, adding most people don't realize how demanding fish farming really is. World Cup match to watch tonight is the tilt between Netherlands and Morocco. The winner will face Canada in the round of 16. Jays host Bo Bichette and the Mets tonight, hoping to snap that 6-game losing streak. The next time you're scrolling through your phone, visit KingstonDaily.ca to see more of what Kingston is talking about. 401 traffic and weather coming up.
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8: It's a clean drive along the 401. Traffic is moving well in both directions between Belleville and Brockville, with no issues to report through Napanee, Odessa, Kingston, or Gananoque. Clear tonight, becoming partly cloudy late this evening, a low of 18. Tuesday, mainly cloudy, a chance of showers, the risk of a thunderstorm, a high of 29, humidex 38. Wednesday, mix of sun and cloud, a chance of showers with a high of 32. And Thursday, mix of sun and cloud, a chance of showers and a high of 32. 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

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It's Sideshow Canada Day coming up on Wednesday. Oh, midday, midweek break. A lot going on, of course, around the city and the surrounding area for Canada Day. I know we'll be in the Canada Day parade in Bath. If you've never been, just down the road in Bath, it is awesome. The Canada Day parade in Bath, I think, rivals anywhere in the area. Like, it's probably the biggest one. It's a blast. Be prepared for people with super soakers, though. There's a thing. The one in Bath, you might get a bit wet, but it's a ton of fun. That's coming up on Canada. I think that one's around 1 o'clock in the afternoon. There's also, of course, Kingston as well. Downtown Kingston, there's going to be stuff down in Confederation Park. We'll be there for that as well. Lots going on. Keep an eye out for us as we celebrate this great nation. Crowded House now. Don't dream it's over. Kingston's 102.7. 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
5: You're seeing a good drive along the 401. No delays or collisions between Belleville and Brockville. Traffic continues to move smoothly through Napanee, Odessa, Kingston, and Gananoque. Clear tonight, becoming partly cloudy late this evening, a low of 18. Tuesday, mainly cloudy, a chance of showers, the risk of a thunderstorm, a high of 29, humidex 38. Wednesday, mix of sun and cloud, a chance of showers with a high of 32. And Thursday, mix of sun and cloud, a chance of showers and a high of 32. 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

0: Linda Carlisle, Heaven is a Place on Earth on 102.7 WOW FM. It's Sideshow. It's officially summer. Canada Day is coming up on Wednesday. Get a little break in the middle of the week. And it's tough to get away when it's not an actual long weekend. But if you don't have the money to get away for a big vacation or something, or it's just in the middle of the week and that's too difficult, that's okay.
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0: I mean, that's how I intend to spend my weekend. 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I still haven't found what I'm looking for. 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
1: The 401 is running smoothly from Belleville through to Brockville. No reported delays or collisions. Traffic remains steady in both directions through Napanee, Odessa, Kingston, and Gananoque. Clear tonight, becoming partly cloudy late this evening, a low of 18. Tuesday, mainly cloudy, a chance of showers, the risk of a thunderstorm, a high of 29, humidex 38. Wednesday, mix of sun and cloud, a chance of showers with a high of 32. And Thursday, mix of sun and cloud, a chance of showers and a high of 32. 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Stay on time and up to date with 401 traffic and weather together tomorrow morning starting at 6.
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Cardigans and Love Fool on 102.7 Wow FM at Sideshow. You ever feel like you're just maxed out on news because the majority of it is, well, bad news? There could be a reason for that. Our brains just simply weren't built to handle constant doom scrolling, 24-hour Fox News and CNN and all this. I was reading a study that says that humans evolved to actually pay close attention to danger, mostly the stuff that's, you know, near to us, because we, you know, we had to protect ourselves, right? But we weren't prepared for this endless supply of bad news, right? So it seems like we're getting this bad news overload. I thought it was interesting the way they put it. It was like, you know, the human brain found that, you know, a predator nearby mattered more than a beautiful sunset, right? So we took in the bad, and that's just the way our minds worked. We were drawn to bad news faster. We remembered it longer out of survival. Now we're just surrounded by it. So how do we fix it? Well, you can't just, like, be less informed. That's not a good idea. But the words they used was manage the consumption and the sources. Just be more careful with it. Try not to drown in it. Just be good to each other, I think, is what we need to do right about now. Just be good to each other. George Michael now, Faith. Kingston's 102.7.

Modern English. I'll melt with you on 102.7 Wow FM. It's Sideshow. That about does it for me tonight. I am out of here. Have yourself a fantastic evening. Tony Lorino's on his way in next. The all-request hour of Throwback Nation on the way. It's 7 o'clock. I'll talk to you again tomorrow. This is Queen. Another one bites the dust. Kingston's 102.7 Wow FM.

0: 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A quarter of the way through our work week and we're ready to just drum out. Go for it.
1: Everybody knows that.
0: Absolutely. Here's In the Air tonight.

0: you by Eggland's Best. Better taste, better nutrition, better eggs. I'm Tony the Reno. Okay. They're Australian. We'll allow it today, though I don't know if we're going to allow it later in the week. Amanda, I appreciate your text for NXS, the Australian guys. Though they are still red, white, and blue, so I get a little bit of them. Maybe later in the week. We'll see, okay? NXS, as we count down to the fourth, plus whatever you'd like to add, 877-909-1989. Fly the flag of whatever you'd like to fly tonight, because coming up on the fourth, it's all American around. All coming up in just a few.
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1: Kingston's 102.7 WOW FM. Adding some purple there from the purple man himself, Prince, to our red, white, and blue this week. That's Kiss. And you heard the other guy who sang that one is going to be out and about touring, right? Tom Jones? That's not a joke. Learn more at throwbacknation.com.

0: This one says, would you rather live during the zombie apocalypse or real life Jurassic Park?
1: Wow. I think I would be good with zombies. I think I could talk to them. And I would just act like them. Like, you just act like a zombie. So when they come up, you're like, no, me too, bro. Like, where's the next person we can eat? I could use some human right now.
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0: 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And hello,
1: Tony Marino. This is Debbie from the VA. I just wanted to call and say hey.
0: Well, hey, you need anything special?
1: You can play anything you want for me, honey.
0: Oh, well, I pick the good stuff. I pick all the good stuff. You help pick some of that stuff, too, with us and Debbie tonight. We're at 877-909-1980.